says, let everything that has breath praise the Lord. Praise ye the Lord. We are here to praise the Lord because he has given us breath, he has given us life, he has given us strength, and he has given us everything. And we are here to praise him. Hallelujah.

0: titete NPP pick NPP posters ewo Ashanti region ha na me de me ka chire NDC se ye leadership ewo Ashanti region ha omo nsori ntia sade no Sana Hussein, regional minister Mua, the spokesperson, in a dika koye. Ye who penny be wa shanty region or da party nano. 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Sorry as it should be a fabu for first. Send people for sha se wukrum ha. Yen so m numbers does the same. Yen timint na. Ye nya home and pum home. Policies na ye and sebiu, ye ye was antimem hands and NDC NPP bo. Tia den NDC for person would do how to ye NPP form. Yen yanom ye NPP form. 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
1: 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Reason is say anopay ma mbo mampanyini president Mahama Basso e wo sika anka America for the man our reject no when we say me akwesie uwa taxi driver me menye NDC ni o by say abebi ewa bemu na 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Niger selfish interest no edi enti na make say once sika na America for say man penyi ni embeje embo oman ho bla na reject no most of Africa countries across sign a ye di say sika na ebebrem ti ai Nigeria for kra say eyemfa man penyi ni President Mahama, Emre Omu Nigeria Foro. Now, Omu Fomu Suko President, no. Emre, if you say, Ghana for him, say, any empire, papa. Eh, Sikaya Mampenya reject you. Anything I'm sure I say, we any papa blah, say, America for who say, Ghana, ya bob rapa. And can you sure some obedient Mampenya him? I can't cast answer, we say, me disike bremo. Now, Sikana, me de bremo, me ya. 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No FDA approved. 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
2: but as you can see, I said once over there, what change there, Abba 0240929283. 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So, the first 0240929283 brought to you by Nana K Jesse Company Limited, Koba Jesse, Koba Simpremo, and Kasa, Okone, why Dancy Hunia Mabibia, Noa Ebeshel, Nachese, Wakoenim. 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

0: Mr. Samuel Jesse. 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fever mpo na wo ye no you know sanya me nyina na ese yetnetne no enti yini akofi abrokwa atina ze kofi good morning
1: minia
0: jidi se ho ye
1: nyame adon no mpa e bo me ho ye pa
0: e rabu simu fufrem
1: sanet
0: in fact ye vie ye series ne se anka ye de summary be a banner assign a raffle from.
1: I mean, at my next week, yes.
0: But when so who here, pa, customer service week, are you real? I mean, me and Kika home in Semen and I'm home. I a customer service are people are more small business, especially a kind of SMEs. No, they seem far away from the concept of your friend is saying customer service.
1: And no cray, no cray. Dodo na feel say ono na wanya na adwuma na oyɛ. Nti wa ma meta it is good it's there. Ba ma shade e bi nso. Say okobe bi ti say abɔso kan. They practice it in a very nice way.
0: Customer service so.
1: You walk into one shop. Obisa bibi na oni bia. Kojo onya o ma onko. He tells you, "Oh, me will be but it is in the other shop." Even so, I yes, oh, Bill. But when him baby, be war. Said a bear or china, Uncle Honintino. He'll make you sit down in his shop. He'll go to the next two, three shop.
0: Yeah.
1: Take the same goods, bring it to you. Ebi crowd a toma on one ya honche. But said a bear or china, you will come to his shop again. Because customer nate me an auntie about honey there. You want to ensure, say, the obeshu share no nensabeka. I'll give a second scenario. I stopped buying from a particular shop in my area.
0: Okay.
1: Because for three consecutive occasions, me do hona me beside the no or say binio. Until why will I pass by different shops and get to your place? Na me ban will say binio. So customer service ne is only geared at making sure that whatever that we are giving out, whatever that we are selling, we make the customer the center of the discussion. We make the customer the center of whatever we are doing. We make sure that whatever we are doing, we satisfy the customer entirely.
0: Correct.
1: Into in the financial space, no cray. Now, said the okay, you know. And I know we will situate our customer service within the pensions
0: space. Yes.
1: Within the pensions
0: yes.
1: space.
0: Yes. Yes. Yes. Now, also, yeah, who said that you're not guest.
1: Sanity.
0: Bako, it was a financial literacy series name. Or no, if we snit.
1: Sir.
0: Yes. Obabe Kaya, who am I? Di Sanko, your friend, Abigail Kuamwa Boating, or a swami manager
1: Sanity.
0: For a year snit. Aha, I see. 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
0: okay na 3 tier okay
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1: yeah
0: a man for partner Dawson, almost a trevi say, ye confu a hope a moon, and my own dear Nibre say a bomb wine in the Mukam Potway. A quay am way. And we are a Vienna. A free woman, ya, a free grassroots neighbor, ye ye omu free moon, ye and yen a crown swan, shall want some canny infant yagro. A bad, a cozy level. O ma ye a man for whom say, would ye and Kawin and Kawasia and the Quarans of Yimbemuno, and more for a morning or so. And sana eba regional level you when see here yes will be am supporting the kamu kwa ku court ya no e consult and consult e also fi hoye since ya banashan ya wi e has fi hoye me so wada dr baumia ye 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Yakufa me. If you are in Zimbabwe, you are buying a free China.
1: Buy a free China.
0: Come on, show. Is it China by your gun? Oh, what was it? And Omudi and Tian. And by your wagon, I be China by your. Oh, you be your by your crumha. Now, we come near Granization and Kate. A crum on the epic. Does a be what it takes to win the lane? Yet tower cheating. And yes, I will be Obim Kago. Name mum. A quantity are more fossil treating one more members. Of the party, no. Now the abad member no. I want to through. If he say, "Mimi tell me your finance," but you two say, "But I'm here what it takes to turn this country round." Reset every young kuhu. But where is my?
1: The reset in kuhu.
0: Ah,
1: why have you lost hope? So
0: now then, that says I'm no can say. Say, 24-hour economy. And then draw economy market.
1: I don't care. No pen amu kana. Akwanyo mo twaso ne.
0: Mo boya di.
1: Akwanyo yes.
0: At least 7 hours to 8 hours or to 10 hours. It was an ultimate drunk cry. Then the other crowds when they say, baby office or cry, you know, tarno, a carnival bomb.
1: Yeah.
0: At day. And 2 years, as I said, the numbers on one season and a crack cry. Who drew a crew free a sankari? Baby upon a son of war.
1: Yeah, Philadelphia was terrible.
0: Ah, master. Now, a crown now comes a baby. Maybe Manso, a quay has your one ma, a year petitrain, and no say you also. A contemporary but in the Manso, nay, your answer in India. Yan come on. Be a musician. Tobay do uni. If you crown a large con with machines for this
1: great machine.
0: Coffee? 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Who look at Monsieur Hoho? Who was up him? Who became a smother? And you know, yeah, can I so come from India? They are better than can't be. The only thing you think, I said, they didn't come home. Mamma, man, so ain't come home. Till you come, she said, a criminal is only saying, but that will be no chance. Now, chance, I want to, it can only materialize when you take good care of your house. Who do you fear them? Dinie? But Baumia, Miss Strong candidate Baumia, Miss Strong, or been taking the Casano. If I can say, we are one winning at him. Yes, and it's here, you come on the quarry, in the trap, produce me a propaganda.

0: sa. The me wanna make a job, me what chance? Say, what more than 2% to be a president for the next edition. Parliamentary, I said the next report here, you become for the public. The next year become all chance. What 50%? Now, some of my corners are no, you say, would do fears me. A him of papa, you say, maybe I could draw no party new war every chance. Yes, yeah, boy, children, it's my boy, children. If you say, I'm a finance man, I'm a show to train on Casa or Casa Fire Economy, no more. My name, papa. Name more particular, and you know, would you hold them behind me in your home? Tell me what was why I dear what man maintain the tradition say once you're the family, you have to get a team on your movie. Name a man who was say, will you team in the year, you know, when you are, what did my yemi bitty say, oh, punish you, one more. The so called perceived woman and support to her, Yapat Makope. The book of the way, your lessons in your coin again, and say, me and Trava Cra. Like a more pointing of Mope. By seeing democratic community, you know, then you owe to me and my one sovereign people, I am a constitution. Asati party, a legal entity, a legal entity Ghana, and a man for your Ramano. And that's why you say public. The public is made out of the society and the human being. So the legal person, society, and the human being, the personal crowd, sovereign, you know, and a mere crew, a friend Ghana. And today, so called accounting minister, they say, you will be say, entity concept, the legal person, or you're separate from the owners. Yeah. And the Ghana is separate from the people. To yes, separate from it, never say legal person di yin to and the yamra and the actress say per se divergent views of Biano or Chen Agony. You may be my judge because never mind if I do a man so to Momuni and you get a veil, you know, to Utamana. To be trouble as we end this day to Uncle Mo. That is the big secret, a policy, ye dear. Who end this, we have, hey, MPP, oh, stronghold, young ho, and if you are hot, the one top of me. Are you wrong?
1: Yeah.
0: Ying in a detour, and they more say fire or man my. What's my teacher say? We are talking about on coming home. El Padbacum, legal entity MPP. And the money paying in our bus, you have a child who you're pissed with the animal. Yeah, child is only the animal. What's the one coming home here? Won't come home. Make time when he, and yeah, you are free. You are big, it's a big mistake in Africa. I'm not a Ghana. To when you're bringing and say, legal entity concept, your friend say, MPP, no. And then you call for woman on my members, you know. Woman, I am, I didn't tell me just to say, yeah, I'm members, you know. When you're too. When you're so goby.
1: Oh, goby.
0: So goby. I'm a man, you know. How many approve you? How many approve you? And you don't know approve you. This is that. Well, I'm from Kenya. Yeah, me boy. How many approve you? And about men, Tanka, one man approve you. Not the middle woman. Because they are the winners of the party.
1: Yeah.
0: And that's the legal entity. And these are the people who are sovereign and who hold the country. No, and they are saying, you're troubled, you. Tell me, I'm troubled with my family. I'm not going to be a cool. No. I can't because the bias my country. Oh, yeah, you might never so sign you move when oh, yeah, and when come on. No good party, no, among we are going to party attractive. And it is true. I've said it from the day one.
1: So attractive.
0: And I don't know when I'm going to talk. Here you is a very equal. Madame Fubé is also a contest. NDC, they hey, Kwame.
2: Kwame, I think it's.
0: Come here,
1: or contest NDC.
0: I'm going to say NDC position.
1: Now, are they all bros?
0: Ah, me just say. What free will you move?
1: Oh, come on.
0: You're free there,
1: yeah.
0: At their boy, and say, NDC, who no man going to show. Because I mean, can't say be propaganda. It shows people reka. What do you mean, say? And the chance of a domo rubbomia. To many blabbing, I said, me who be that? A good father, Miles Noyen, may say, me cadabia, and none of my party power, political power. So, but twice I don't know the Armenian Baumia may come at your plane on call for no be woeful. And that's all anywhere, and here they say, because I'm coming across
1: in here.
0: Oh, bless what I'm going to say. A woeful. Hey! It's my mad thing. What's it here? So, man, here in the moment you're an idiot. A buffoon, we are mono. A baron here, young top. What is that? And then when you're better, because I said, because a little in fact, I'm new in young interaction. A queer say, or more perceived a position be entrenchment say, and maybe I cost the dano, and 1 year that will mutino. Oh, young Tobano. And to me, convey this message.
2: sound no no so so they are not good so so fit
0: good.
1: I want to
0: sound the wine. Doctor, I want to make my last submission. And into no, am I young confound do not still and what ya mumu say? Yan the tomb well. Men complimentary, are you so?
1: Yeah.
0: May catch yourself as I was why you won't freeze up parliamentary elections in now again say, oh, because I don't go for because they are going to present people at the local level. People don't want to go for whom poor woman. When you won't freeze up anymore. Namu Koyen say, Chen, a budget condition of what happened in 2024. Yen pissed because I was in your power. Power crow up for say, we have all power. Na we best in your crowd. Better than say, who position our year, a chairman. And I always say, mm-hmm. And the only thing because say, MP Mark Conno, a more yam, and a month for pay by a knee in your subana, ye na make up for seminary, and then a devia a cutier. And no, ne cutier. And in Timestre, we will boomia, Dr. Boomia, solution man, economist, a wizard, Master Adding. Now better or not, or you may do something. Obey ma and the man can do every beat you. What would you mean? I will count on catch them, sir. So I've been to Chibi Chiba and some quantum, so you move on. So honey or catch or say, oh, two for.
1: So in a bigger task near in Kabul.
0: Make come at you. And so I've started for an Akufado. A foundation was yeah. One yet. Never come was from the Bia. They touched the Omo, who in Abzomia, the Romia, a man for Lumina, a young Friba. In Womb, the Bumu Frey, Makasaka, so man for Nimunina, who calls over comes. Hey! Confound of choice and feast on the own, only moment in our talk. Yes, we say, you only moment in our background, anthropologically, and everything where they are coming from. To be very careful when you're going to say, what we, and I'm saying, you're talking about the name. The bigger a young man is going to say, obey a president. When the president forget.
1: Omo aye yi omo as executives no from hindsight we share say omo they possess what it takes to make Dr. Bawumia president.
0: They all have for the thing except say on bet me a ye bi bia e din ka bu ba
1: chomo crown so no in kabum
0: and no need the major things on bekasa aye ne ya e ya kono man ba for e be ba omo no ko desia no so mo ko na mo so what you say like kuka did here. And I admire it. We are calling your condolences, you know. And I think that you're waiting in that say, or build it, the base in the part, you know. But you know, you're very careful of that. You better have money, you know, or you're a party, you know. You're never so Ghana mine. To my own advice and say, where you go to a papa, where you have money, the small or the Tawana, where you winning, or no, whatever you're winning on the edge, man. You could two as much you were a just so, and you could master. Public now,
1: well, I've felt some conversations, maybe, but Mr. Hame, especially, just so dear, no. I'm hearing, say, Paul Adomochi is leasing boots to come fee, say,
0: Look at this.
1: Really paid his dues.
2: Yeah. When this man died,
1: yes, John Kuma.
2: Yes.
1: Now
2: he struggled.
1: Yes. Now he even went against the one of Munipe Oko and also Oko independent also refini.
2: Former MP.
1: Refinidi. It was not an easy role, cra. And I'll share the contributions within we. I mean, when was the last time I said Paul Adomochi, ABP, Makabi, about the party? And I said, just once. A hard drink. Now, follow him.
2: And they speak, they say it
0: openly.
2: No. Because he campaigned for somebody else.
0: Yes.
2: What sort of behavior is this?
1: Say mope say I mean de, and one of me for also no say yes, mope and kabu momo party moon party as any men say mbo so
0: baby
2: it you want it what you know we need NDC
0: on your party ba on trade news on your bima party no
1: yeah
0: Dr. Bawumia me say me person would be president but follow what che na me ya me nye salamu woy but then me can the prayer chow say me ma follow what your finance you are in the manager home ne mom the why yama party me na mo nya stronghold of a party, no? maybe a drone, when you're strong, where you fight against your own members for positions. But on your president, you're going to do it. My party, Mano, I'm conforming my position. Party, you can say, when you're in the bar, or in any judgment, Mintu and Yajma, and I'm going to win Yajma, William and Penal, and go to we, and Pamwe. I'm saying, and she can't want to air to Hamo, and the ball say, boom, I was taking you. No, cut can see. I'm pursuing the president in the next coming elections. To the best I can say, unless you're doing the minimum, be a car. Media here, man, say, we fit in couple of the catching of us on Melbourne, Timbergine, and I'm one more be no cup out to my yard over your side. Shall send the quadrant the first hatch or pain name, Kabuma, some quarter of a carbon thing. Next catch on call for us will be Bella Air Corp, and you know, will be over your own copy or your party bar. Name mum, Minko General Hong Kong, because I think it's very dangerous. If you see baby, you see region. If you see all, and you form, you know, a war, the gunus. Eje bebi na o se kapu esu je ha no mo edi siani basa e mo me kame chiro bom adie na mo bebe na me era me ka jom se den ka wa chim na wa santia ka ba ha no se na di chia tum it was the best ti ba wona ba o me na ta ba o me me ka chom se me we am candidate be so di president the next election will come.
1: Well, and now
0: I've been so. And to say, if you say, I'm going to trouble position you, come at you.
1: And now, Oshia, diaspora delegates, maybe, and there's some party members, or residents who come as here, Dr. Baumia, such as Oshia or Moody Komo. Now, one of the things our Kaya near said, and we've been our Okan, says he said they'll be going straight to the grassroots level, that's the constituency level. As they say, even together with some of the MPs, as is on maybe be our friend a candidate search. I have a full scientific approach, and he wants it to be as transparent as possible. Until no so near approach or deba, I don't know. But just in response to that,
0: Monsieur the President, the President of Ghana, the next year on one, Limu, we fear to Tia and Yakama, MY, to make coming Kansamitano, may come a kind of was maybe say, and maybe I won't be MY, but say, oh, yep, a less good drone, but who says, you know, why mature. Or crap party, no.
1: It's a Caribbean, but the more.
0: Yes, or crap party, no. So, who only grip of parties were? We didn't have his war grip. When you had the Premier, the foundation for the Hessen come on the back. Maybe I'm going to pull which was a mumra, win a mumra. And you move position, the position of the mumra, and then who the president of Uwana, while coming to the president of Uwana, within his MPSA, Uwana. And to my common certainty, and grow, my common party, and grow with new ideas, more people coming in. No more children. The party no call him. So we create a mistake. Be my party no best. I connect you. Your best party be close. So call him from day one to say be we elections. No, we need me the about to inan be we. But we want more than call or control party no hold party no. They are can say Obama come Obama party no. They are can be ya solti Obiabi. They are can move Obia come Obia. I saw them hold their the party ni pre bi party ko ni be omo bi anya so ho de hwe ma fo ni de manana fine onyi ni hu fisa ma ni ma enka bo mra na ka che se
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0: 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He wanted a sense of fresh other party mumma and be yet. I don't know what party mumma. I was a bumpa. One of the best I can't know. Presidents no obedi. Nemo ni diemono. One shall seem free say. Obama party man. Anya ni
3: 95.7.
0: When you hear my corner, Sabinek is in Kabum womb. Sabo be about who say, when you want money, Mobia on Canagri. The formula moment, Titi and conform Titi one, you go to go to any and find your wagon. Or because I piano. Hold the parts and just say, "Don't call for them to as a woman in hold them to account. The part will be a who's ampa.
1: Well, I mean, just a bite on we buffer wa bail conditions and bail. I are granting a weekend court. A whole same bibli people are spoken against it. I mean, a quick bite on that. Not perform again somewhere.
0: But that's mean, yeah, buffer we issue no. Apart from it being political. I don't know if I'm because when I'm going to say some money laundering that night, who have money laundering, what goes into one laundry now? Now, to say somewhere along the line, he made a mistake. And to Omo Modin, or a lawyer, a professor, a yo, not your ya, a beboa, a mass asking me at my chatiano, on your, na and go if you be not obey a political victim. Abraham was. He said, your private life moon is hard. Now he said, a public figure. And I say, ye each row. That's who is so yellow and you know. Sadly, man, you're a boy, you know. Or one pa to one among. And this is a bedroom baby, you know. Now, image, we reputation, you're a dental more. It's a simple now. Yeah, yeah, can mean you come one now. Timu said, there are some. Line be a grill areas be a ya, which is a miniano, and maybe you are as a fiasco. To a moment, then now on Mahono, grill areas on one with me, I two animal, or Obama, I will pay you. Now, some of the tintin via Manako, I say, I didn't in the future political progress.
2: Right. Prof,
4: I'm can see be an ambassador DB account,
2: okay,
4: about a Jesu. Dr. Mabut Mobia. Penimbi Edwichi, or your big supporter, or count baby, said your baby or the big two, you so empino, corroborating, no, obey. And as he says, Yatiti say, Ubi Elias in a boot. Ah, Oba. Doctor Mombu Bomia, I said, no, cock, baby also. Already, you know, a you so a divided. A kakankakankankankankankankankankankankankankankankankankankankankankankankankankankankankankankankankankankankankankankankankankankankankankankankankankankankankankankankankankankankankankankankankankankankankankankankankankankankankankankankankankankankankankankankankankankankankankankankankankankankankankankankankankankankankankankankankankankankankankankankankankankankankankankankankankankankan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
5: I think he's done well.
4: He's done well.
5: I hold no more interest because he's my lawyer.
4: Okay.
5: And a good friend. For
4: okay, meet him, madam, for power. No, yes. One group. Oh, he's very good. It's the best. Sir, we dear. Omun chaso kra, especially Ubia, Wako support to Ubia or no call. Contest. Or no cran also soon
5: move. Yes.
4: Din. Because my
5: teacher. I've seen the communication after even. We buy as a primary in the course we are crampon.
4: Yes.
5: Pushing a very unified.
4: He spoke very well, and from that time, no, I think that he's some of the committees. Grand, he heads one of the committees. What I say, and he added in a ubia more air buono. Namosa actually in a no, you don't do
5: Prof.
4: That.
5: Mamefa, we infame just by way of breaking news. Well, the Delta Circuit Court has granted senior nursing officer Salome Awitiba for bail of 100,000 Ghana cedis with two sureties and also no. Omo Patches, a court ordered that both charities must be civil servants earning at least 3,000 Ghana cedis
4: a month.
5: And the lawyer, Ewa Bafo, Ewa on Ako Buama, Yovinci Salome Awiti Bafo has been granted bail by the Adenta Circuit Court. 100,000
4: Ghana cedis. Levels. So, next, when you said in this car, and to me, put it, I'm surprised that a man with so much attention. I will tell you. Next discussion, Anonya. Only said in this
5: car. 100,000 a dose of
4: your no, but you say,
5: yeah.
4: Compared to 10 million.
5: Amount for the
4: compared to 10 million, that's what I'm saying.
5: So, with the
4: and assurities are civil servants.
5: Yes.

0: water volume in your blood, no, it's too much. And I'm a pressure na kosoro akoso mo dam no say a yiria or say a bie nsuo ni bi na nsuo no ko.
1: Okay,
0: that is all. That same water which propels the turbines no say ebeye too much bro, so I will say a bie bi na e bi ko na ye nyane level no. That is all about blood pressure. Into no be our high blood pressure. Na che say nsuo na ye ma too much the volume.
1: Okay.
0: Into no or say unya e duro a ebe twin sign nsuo na free ni mu.
1: Okay. Ese e duro nsuo no mo dia ma wo hoyi. But on say pressure nsuo ni
0: e duro no a o de ma wo no. E wo side effect.
1: Okay.
0: Enye
1: into pressure duro na
0: e. Into ye no no. Ye ma wo e duro. I have developed all this medicine that will pull water from you that same day.
1: And what makes all medicine different from the Omodema hospital?
0: Because it is minerals, and minerals have no side effects. It is minerals, simple minerals, and water, and it has no side effects. And yet drugs.
1: The components, no. Me, I mean, a new idea, who know the components in it. Interesting. Way. And we're drone him.
0: Now, in drone, I got to address the no one component. No one ingredient. No one an intro. Obi an intro. But Obi off a piano. They are feeling good. Okay. No side effects. Who to mean that?
1: So that is your secret.
0: That's my secret.
1: Okay.
0: Obi you yem. One kasani yem obi ye go on mu nebe shock you. There is no medicine in the pharmacy that can take care of your colon. I be ye fi like that. A ye fi, a fi, a buy a ye ma, and a ma all this toxemia occurs.
1: But ye wo, on her binding ra, em say, who na ye who you sing, it is like a crown crown. A kai say, a dear baby, would deny the uncaka one. Flames and be beer be free woman. But you know me, I'm funny serious. I be crying, I be a habina. Now I've been run on. Once I been the can use a fiancé business. So I been an casana, you nuko fino. As a business as a say rasta, as a say,
0: yeah,
1: posano.
0: Yeah,
1: men on an old year wardrobe.
0: Yeah,
1: obeys is here. But you pay attention. So meaning say, Murane, habine, mango, habine, monocrano. We don't believe in our own.
0: Yeah, because you're lazy. That's what I'm saying. The African has been lazy because you have been hijacked by religious people. You have spiritual things too much. You understand? Spiritual things. And, you know, pray all day, don't do nothing. Prayer, don't do nothing. So you don't want to think. The doctor himself no cry religious doctor nibi cry put me catch say mo yare we dey anu e dey mo modeshia na mo pa bi mo pa bi in fan enko. Imagine the whole doctor or wakosku akwakosu an so akosu an science
1: see ni nim dey happen at I
0: home. Why it's not supposed to be so? You are unlimited. It's not supposed to be so. And say apem Nanka me no me feel comfortable anka me fa a draw a media ban the test one ka me fa amba. No, okay. I'm not comfortable. I am not comfortable. One I mention no me share and cross 100 na 90 praise me. Na 10 no praise me. I have to find out why the 10. What's wrong with the 10?
1: Okay.
0: Yes, I'm not comfortable.
1: I see.
0: Uh-huh. But we mono. They are cool because Sebe, they don't hustle for their money.
1: Oh, the Adriana Sayare.
0: Of course, that is the first thing. That is the first thing that I'm known for the whole Ghana. And no, Adriana, nutrition. And I'm known for. Adriana, internet me, will be a machine, will be a Sisiana no more tunnel because Ghana, no, will be anyone no more. Or the Adriana Sayare and Tentem chairman because me, Nimi Adriana Ningna, food groups Ningna. And for so mama, Siciano, ye be lucky, Samin Rasano. Ama, Samin Rasano, ye lucky in intino. Okay, yen to me, metabolize anything that has sugar, glucose. Yen to me, metabolize
1: it. Dear Vodabella, Netri no on country ba bi Hana meje je no.
0: Yeah. And you know, yeah, to me eh yam fair in saying

0: esichire diani ye. 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For the past 50 years, you know, your system, you know, I say, because you're lucky. 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
1: But I can see why I can see why I'm fine.
0: But oh no, sir, or bread. You are lying to yourself. Yeah, no, sir, nipa no bread. Ain't you know, me who say no, Siciano, the carbohydrate family, no,
1: okay,
0: I starch, Adriana, no, gen to me, then, and Benny,
1: a new free system name,
0: and to me, and handle ye. Into no say me introduce you proteins. Natural proteins in here and say nentree, say upon chain, say ujain, say in rumunam, framunam, nisanya, me apobunam, proteins, in kushia, any of any proteins. No.
1: Instead of carbohydrate foods, no. Yes. Obejai kakra.
0: Obejai carbohydrate, no.
1: Okay.
0: Now udi enamono. And quine. They said, yeah, we are inquiring, what did you do?
1: Okay.
0: But men for fufu no nkao. Now, no more quine and quine, any in her buying a goom, so I ben quine. What you say, a bit me a papa, a move and beans now, Santifori and Bino.
1: Ah,
0: Diano, papa, dia goom, papreca, setum, tuna, salmon, whatever protein that you like. For count, you try and have ben goom, a contum rose, a fence, a tropo, fanina account, not trans, no more quine or come
1: up. Okay. If you phone you moon, you buy it.
0: Sadness here.
1: Now, body, I see a man. I
0: am. May buy and also so. So, we will be a Uye Juma Ding. Say, we will be a Juma Ding. Be a Uye Masini. Still bender. Like, we will be a Juma Ding. Pa, we are so. Our burning a lot of calories. So, we can say, or burning energy more. No.
1: Okay.
0: Sani Pano. I won't say, I'm going to be piano. They look very slim,
1: okay.
0: Oh no, obey to me, Eddie, brother, I then I can't do an enough because that person burns a lot of calories, okay. More than taking in. Into no, obey to me, the sir, carbs or no, carbia, then I can't way home. I'm not against carbs, I'm against carbs for those who don't do nothing like radio presenter.
1: Mm.
0: Because Obaba Betanano from 10 to 1 indoors, you understand? Upia, Ebia, Uakwako drive straight. Whoa, no walking, no activity. You can't eat carbohydrate or Betanano. Carbohydrate, oh, here we are.
1: Okay.
0: Oh, yeah, heat. Now, or they are burning.
1: Mm.
0: And glucose on your heat.
1: Also, if you air condition, came air condition.
0: What
1: air
0: condition. No heat.
1: What's that type of food?
0: Uh-huh. But protein, you know, they have their own heat.
1: Okay.
0: They have their own energy, wow. Their own energy, they have their own calorie. Into no here. Udin kosia obetumi ada. In kosia no I be digest it.
1: Okay.
0: Yes. Opa di akoko na akoko nkwa nkwa. Na chia won to one mo. Akoko nkwa nkwa be digest it. But opa di fufu 10 p.m. Eh? Na hwe se na won be chere wo. Fufu 10 p.m. But opa wi akoko nam 10 p.m. Se like me ka se fire wo.
1: Usubai
0: wo ba me chere se bia.
1: Wo hwe keke.
0: Wa ko baby na like the whole day no when your time in the dinner obe fie 10 p.m. na o come de wo. If you eat proteins alone around that 10 p.m. no, obey to me, achia ohun ada, and nothing will happen to you. You wake up, you are not bloated. But udi fufu kan wa, ohun be chere wo. That's what I'm saying. Udi fufu ne nam after 5 hours na bi bi si e bia obo so from na ofia fufu ne beba
1: na
0: member body no alpha protein no alpha protein first
1: wow
0: yeah because that's what we are made from proteins amino acid wa fire no first fufu no obeja fufu no my it is going to take so many days answer
1: hey
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0: 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It has never happened like that in Ghana. Our doctor be a year and crop for every carbs and so. Wow. But to say, oh no, oh yeah, Juma Ding, oh Jina ho for 9 good hours, 10 hours. I don't care. You can eat, but I no crap on no. Mature will say, and ye be beer now be the carbs and in a care, it be a pizza and in your mamma, this anima, and your manua, more gluten. Ah, my mind woman more.
1: Entire.
0: So obey the cry the coconte bibi a fermente. What ya say a ferment would ye goon so mwa abro. Says an amokanon abro wa kataswa abro. Edit is said 3 to 4 days. Ane na wa hata. Na wa kwa kwa yamun e sam. 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
0: Onua.
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0: Nyame adu na we.
1: Boko, same kwa bebi sera sha.
0: Kwame adu ma minti o. Kwame adu ben o.
1: Yeah, ben ta ben sebe.
0: Hey, me chubia.
1: Ibia na ibia na de che.
0: Mm.
1: Eba man banya da. Radio no se o mu reporter.
0: Mhm.
1: That reporter no.
0: Mm. I didn't hear.
1: It's
0: a
1: little
0: poor
1: mustache.
0: Sir? Hey, you move a move.
1: It needs to be camera.
0: It needs to be
1: microphone. You move. You move. You move. You move. You move.
0: You move.
2: Come on,
0: I'm critical.
2: I am very, very, very critical.
0: My voice notes, no. Call the Fafa 0240929283. Send the Fafa home. Maybe Bonnie na Marco Marco Marco. Hello?
3: Hello?
0: Yeah, Pacho, your friend, Raikon. Your friend was saying, I'm not going to say
3: Ashtown.
0: Ashtown. Me and you. Oh, now the police for my modern. Medassi, Medassi, no agent. See, I didn't see a police in the area. What is Gada?
3: When
0: you need
3: me,
0: you say you're a chance on Bayro Aji. And Uchika and Uchimoto.
3: Every day, up and down.
0: Okay. Okay. But that's not a gentleman in your police. That. But that's it. Was the police pad there? Or no, I a pet? 0240929283. Your voice note are welcome. That's not phone call. So no, so I'm 0240929256. Hey, Asamo. Hello? Hello? Hello? 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Oye me de me mane nyu.
2: Eh de here.
0: Empty na ejuma.
2: Oh, right corner.
0: Ah, me mane.
2: Now busy day ayeko.
0: Me.
2: Ai. 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
0: Na se first anak for my, se na.
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0: Ah, me be a rasta man. Hello? Hello? Pacho din me bia kasefe ma one so kakrama me
4: Pacho me din e mara ya ye be kasefe kapo.
0: Okay.
4: Ah. Eh me ma me ba ya police ni da.
0: Mm.
4: Police ni o mo o escort to Korea no ko he. Afri en ki ka so to ya friend eh. 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
0: Mm.
4: Me ma me ba ya police ni da. O mo nya papa.
0: Me da se pa no adwen chere.
4: Me da.
0: She said, "Teams are doing the police near top you. Police and some about teachers." Hello.
5: Senator.
0: Onya, who did we be able to save?
5: Ndiani Gideon. But the other boy, Star Boy.
0: Star Boy.
5: Senator, come on, I know you.
0: I know she.
5: I say, you want me to blow Chrome out of my? Why is it my money? You phone you? You wish I knew.
0: Hey, you want me now? My banye.
5: Oh, maybe see, maybe personally. More. You have been 5 more Ghana. Say Ghana.
0: Five?
5: Yes.
0: Maybe a day.
5: Five. Say.

0: Ghana Harry Man Banye.
1: Mammy mu top three.
0: One. Yes. Oh Ghana ha. Me banye. Two. Police. Oh Ghana ha. Me banye. Three. Ghana ha. Me mammy banye. A company of YCG.
1: Oh. Until I'm going to say, can say electricity, electrician, a Jumadi.
0: So network for
1: telecoms, no telecoms, no telecoms. Oh,
0: my is only ECG, I'm saying.
1: And then telecoms, oh my, will be Biana. Telecom, Bia, you will be.
0: She said, me, Jensi, pa, me phone, me, me, me, me, me, me, me, me, any para frame ya frame ya frame ya frame ya yes me for
1: asem we give the other car power to me as show pa
0: sina me say nyenye nyame na fafi aka me japa le bia ehre me
1: kafra
0: e hit the can free me sa
1: star boy kafra
0: and so yeah and I'm say your defend network in the boy
1: and
0: this hard aka asem by
1: me dance Gideon
0: ya me sira boy
1: na me show so pa Stella police.
2: Oh yeah.
1: Obian person ba be police. Obia so mpe kron fo asem. Adintia. Hmm? Hello?
3: Hello?
1: Hello?
3: Hello?
1: Your friend me Raikon. Ne your friend osem pacho.
3: Pacho your friend kin Zion.
1: Zion?
3: Yeah.
1: Ma minti unka?
3: Me kase fi de de suwa.
1: De de suwa, yeah.
3: Yeah. Me aduma me pese me baba e me pese me baba e block factory aduma kura
1: block factory oh adai
3: serious o asa aduma no me ko try one day be na say aduma no ten aduma no dey pa pe no so nyenyenyenyenye masa
1: oh
3: nye easy
1: kafra na wa say say aduma be na we
3: oh, made me be amazing, but if you call amazing by the Ukraine, it's called Binyano. More than just an obey block factory, more Binyano.
1: And a block factory, no say no mutia. Mammy, estimate, my range, no?
3: Yeah, according to cement now, obey channel. If you are one bagger, no, on my calculator, be a 35 CD and I say 40 CD, no, the amount.
1: Na Mason adwuma no so yetu ase
3: Mason there by day no 200 cedis
1: a day
3: over so so oh we find say from anopa to 11 12 mo kwa no we wie kwa no wa 200 cedis na wo ko utim kwa bo extra ka ho na wo ko ni
1: na block no so mo point time be
3: well go there we say akoye say
1: maintenance sign amujinem
3: ah nti tika no so e ba no Juman so nya beti o mine and juman nya beti we you know if you nyina
1: kafra kafra me da se was a block factory juma pa dia o man e ban nya bi da no no mu dey amazing hey na hon name twa block man if as dey hon name twa block in the morning
2: go for be charm man and dey say
1: oh
2: said you be person e ba be police we ba be police akwachi akronfo sanity
1: Hello?
4: Hello?
1: You're from Raikon, right you're from Raikon, what's your name?
4: I'm calling Molga.
1: What's your name?
4: I'm calling Magazine.
1: Magazine?
4: What's your name?
1: Hey, you're going to be here? I'm
4: going to be here. I'm going to be here. Police.
1: Hey.
4: Police for here. No.
1: Police?
4: Hmm.
1: So, when you police or UK crowd, I'm
4: police for no, I'm a bribe.
1: Bribe?
4: She, mom, I know. I ask you.
1: Intimate, I say a bribe in particular, until I'm person of Babe police.
4: What's it?
1: Bribe in Omojin, until I'm person of Babe police. Hello?
4: Annie.
1: Bribe no mojin into an person by police, and yes, sir. But that's it. Now, your police, you have been our person here.
4: Teacher, my own.
1: Hey,
4: don't.
1: Okay.
4: Teacher, man, also,
1: but that's it.
4: Me, bad, yeah, coming out by now. Teachers, walk, say, hey, man, to the Amuji 15 million. na police ko ni ji 10 million ari ase e
1: me da se no ajin chere pa on do si teacher o pe teacher bon pe police se di obi mpe no obi pe o
2: sa pepe penalty sanity
1: o ya dia pa
2: ai wa ya dia
1: o pe mani ye
2: sa wati ase
1: before last call
2: okay
1: e twa ye ho abasisi e 0240929256 frame e juma be na o ma o ba enye juma be mpa na o mpese o ba be ye voice note me ba be boni nyina na ma me fa we hello.
5: Hello.
1: Your friend Raikon, your friend was there.
5: Yeah, Raikon, Ogazini.
1: Oh, Ogazi.
5: Yeah, good evening, Mr.
1: Major, yeah, Joe Sopa.
5: Okay. I'm a media. I'm a Juma. I'm a teacher, Juma.
1: Hmm.
5: And a police, almighty.
1: I didn't know.
5: I'm a teacher.
1: Hmm. I'm a teacher. I'm a teacher. Hmm.
5: Police for the police.
1: For the police. Mm.
5: Police for the dear. The way our women seem respect to our home Ghana, and the American man of Ghana follow.
1: And the only police in your encounter, Dana?
5: Oh, now me police in your Jimmy Sika as a summer.
1: Ah, you see, I'm not
5: saying I'm answer was all Jimmy Sika. And I'm seeing in this summer to make Quaba. Tell of baby, you are 5 cities.
1: And oh, yeah, dear Juma.
5: Oh, me a taxi driver.
1: Oh, okay.
5: Uh-huh. 5 cities, and I'm so made Quaba. Or sit there, be the man of Bessessan. Oh, now my man 100 cities, no idea for the chance of summer. Edma, we respect you.
1: Yeah, Ogazi.
5: And the teacher, and also the chairman fellow. As a market, you are a wassoro.
1: I was so.
5: As a market, you are wassoro.
1: Ah,
5: I
1: Medase.
5: Ye no pa de, se adma ni me no de. Ofiakwa.
1: Medase Ogazi. Okay, also on the teacher or in a police. Now police no chere mo say bribe no mo jini. No don man de ban ye police kra. Na asema o ka say police ni agene sika asesa no. Won say na say me the story be by say police for ekoje one diplomat be.
2: Yes.
1: And then
2: look
1: at ATM machine. Sure. Money is sika.
2: They had no idea. Yeah.
1: Na or film me or no money. Mm. They say there. Me uji na meka meet ma film me ba unhu. Meet ma film me unhu.
2: Well, Bibi ya meba clear.
1: Say me kawane kutami. Meet me kawane she meet me da film me.
2: Say me Bibi ya.
1: Say me button. Say me glasses. A bit ma film me but you might not know.
2: What
1: me the mouse also.
2: Ay.
1: But make sure say me the mouse we are. May call straight to headquarters.
2: Simple.
1: She said, "Yeah, yeah, jina pe. Oh, beba." She said, "No, police."
2: You be able to say, "Be
1: answer the beba." And once she knows Max.
2: Aye. Aye.
1: So the dynamic.
2: Oh, na so beba. But tag udine de ebo.
1: Aye.
2: So udine de atro.
1: Aye.
2: Aye.
1: Oh, you grab it me. Yeah, I grab it me. You know Max nephew when
2: you. Aye.
1: Simple. Also, must sign. And I am pass also. Me who be da? Ah, be quite run about. Enemy who ye?
2: She said, "Be quite run about what di ye?"
1: Aye. Me who be da? Me gani. We are pure dry. Your friend Raikon doing this together with Miss Parker. We are bombing. Come on. Enjoy more music.

0: Kon, ejeni boati ni person bi san sente police ne mu de na waka. Oni mi say your lawyer ni oyey police ni, your doctor ni oyey police ni, your nurse ni police ni, your pharmacist oyey police ni, your engineer oyey police ni. Ana police ni yobun ketwa ni ewo mu mperinfo no. IGP ba ni he ACP ni ASP ni mu ba no. Nti police mu de na waka, on chire mu ye ni. Why?
1: Yeah. But right we saw police in the mood and now walker.
2: Hey.
1: And as a police, your police.
2: Police, your police.
1: What the one specified?
2: Police, your police. Police, your police.
1: Police be police.
2: Every
1: so
2: police.
1: Far as social black.
2: So far as social black dick. Who your police need?
1: Syndrome, the opposite. Oh, the per description, those with a syndrome, they affect you on big time.
2: Ah, yes. And oh, dear. No doubt about that.
1: When you are to you, so police, your police. On your money, ban your police. Semi and Casanova was made for you. Your band in a name too. So come to one, call River Dinsu.
3: Yes. Don't go ship your bush when I get to. Or don't come on the name of your. Right. Good evening. Hope see you have a calm calm inside us now. But the man band the teacher, you know, all band the rural areas. But the again coming in here, say police, you have been accident, Mujabuja. Now, do all permanent or no, like who train for, I want to make a say.

0: con tu dire c'ha le via per quelle mi dice ma non le bagno per le politi su o sa però mo geni le pisca di aio un è un so un po' o ma non con like non matta e ta uo e un se crono o ma non o ma non crono avrà e via io un fuffi no di un se iscano ma still no I don't believe it di un se o ma non crono.
1: Raikon, Sada Achini, and ten uncle. A juma me mammy ba in ye be done, no nimble moon so bears, Edumana. That is uncle Ocotel Libya. Teacher Juma, dear Queen, teacher Juma, soon as Sada Achin, ten uncle.
2: The Queen Yaba could be so politicians, or money by your politics.
3: Hey!
2: Politics didn't come as a mu.
3: Oh, politics then can we?
2: Emuye.
3: And can we name the reasons there?
2: Politics.
3: Ah, politics. We are dang.
2: Oh, my, so, mammy, no, about Bahano, about
3: what I say.
2: And Edo,
3: ah,
2: papa,
3: we are party A or we are party B.
2: Ah, only say,
3: oh, problem, they say,
2: John Jinapo. And yeah. Samuel Jinapo.
3: Mm-hmm.
2: They are brothers.
3: What's that say?
2: We were NDC, we were MPP.
3: Ah.
2: Uh-huh.
3: At the end of the day, we're not here.
2: They be a more power.
3: Because party A, they are called for ma.
2: Party B, back up, no.
3: Ah. And they are DBM.
2: They are.
3: Ah, some politicians there. Oh.
2: They be a more power.
3: They be a more
2: power.
3: Ah.
2: Some more back up.
3: What's that? So, I'm going to pay a bunch of money. I'm going to go through fear.
2: Jai.
3: Oh.
2: And what do?
3: Policy is a mode.
2: Who meet you or a politician?
3: Oh, me will be. Me will be. And what do?
2: And what
3: do?
2: Ah.
3: Right, come on, judge. And what do?
2: My mentor, yeah, make someone Jinapo and then John Jinapo if you are.
3: Yeah.
2: You won't be a numbis or Baku MPP Bakusa NDC.
3: Okay.
2: Fuseni Yakubu Abanga or MPP youth organizer.
3: Okay.
2: Just elected, I think, same way, chair.
3: Yeah.
2: And now, Oko NDC, so you are Abanga Yakubu Al Hassan. Also, okay. NDC National Vice Chairman. And where are you?
3: Efe, Papa.
2: I've been in a tree, but.
3: Bakuduma bakwaso.
2: Ah.
3: Simple cra.
2: Ah.
3: Oh, politicians.
2: Ah, more than you, more than Good evening to you, Elijah Ellis Pop. So, man, ban yourself. Equia, also man ban yourself.
3: Hey,
2: Elijah, Ellis Pop. Also man ban yourself.
3: Now, why never you go to him?
2: No, on no support pa sorry pa Catholic ni pa di bia.
3: Never na say.
2: Minimum go ntia.
3: I don't know who.
2: O man dey ban your Roman father. O man dey ban yourself. I was like,
3: hey.
2: You don't show me cast you.
3: I
2: text me personally because
3: you.
2: Or reasons.
3: Definitely, definitely. Or reasons. Maybe I teach you.
2: Sure.
3: But only reasons, sure.

I'm on. You tell me something about your politics, me say. Like, skip your being a beer. You only saw a woman of chrono. So I did as you. My dear, so you pay a due salary, a due beer, why did you be out? By one of my who say, oh, more be one city crew who say, oh, it will be your money to get it. Aha, and it's not something about your politics now.

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1: Raycon.
0: Bia yo sisi kani nyene sika ni. Ite juma ne padi ene ne sika ni ye. 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
1: ye. 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
0: E juma bene ne sika ye.
1: And that is what I want to beka.
0: Ah, because
1: on one some weird German new man can beka because of me, yes, so be better than the peer, but I want to say that
0: I'm saying there's one thing I ain't realize is that Ubia Bibiono on Peho in Ghana has seen, yeah, yes, because Minimobia, no, a military officer,
1: okay,
0: yeah, and your other ranks like main officer,
1: okay,
0: yeah, or no, or resign, because of Seria, or say, Unfili. Said there, it was a Nisika Semino, never for Mano.
1: Okay,
0: never say up or resigning. Fine, or resigning, or for be soon, Tina say, no, this is say, oh, man, I can be home. Fine, no, or call a juma for room.
1: Okay,
0: now a juma Nancy was mother or statistic or complaining too much. Oh, your group page be so, and no be say, a branter. Men cast our how
1: simple,
0: make come on to. In Sabre or Moya or Mosif Sicanin and Sicanin, a queer Sica Bank, a Juma Ben and Sica
1: Oshru. Obia said the Dianye, Obia so be a Daniel, so be a father dem at Wabonte. Wobia so be a bonnet of a Bia one as no, Obi Pawa Besho,
0: Obi say excavator, O Britain, Scawopa,
1: sir,
0: sitting in Okako Galam Sino. Let me voir. Galam say no. Okay, kako.
1: No biscuit. Maybe it's kind of the nail corner. I know a day. Hey.
0: Wait a minute. For voice note, it's 0204092923. For voice note, it's faho. Yes.
1: Is it kind of the baby I go pay you? Na your hene.
0: Oh, your hene. Hey. So, you mani ni na dem pan and zika so osoro. And then Monday, is it kind of juma unkomo?
1: But right now, ni obi anu adi ni pay abe trouble nti. Omuti mo. Is it kind of pay ni debi aso kwe juma?
0: Is it debi okwe juma?
1: Debi okwe juma. How funny pay ni meto abe nti.
0: Na on se your baby so so ha akem emma but obeko
1: any obey any day so o we did as one say na dan a ebe ba
0: your uncle for bi won so so ya adwuma so that probation and crowd they send there normal
1: oh when they so unim say bi a man say anaze you say ya ha eno de na eh emma ye na bi address ko adwuma
0: ai
1: right call na me catch her we say me ko public, how want to say
0: Mickey Bone.
1: Good.
0: Ras Mickey Bone. Wa gwan, my brother. Good evening to you, King. I mean, politicians, oh, also politicians, sick of us, Ropa. Now, politicians, only sick of Mojino Bosome. Despite some we have, promises be brave, you know, sometimes almost all reason. And you,
1: oh, yeah,
0: yeah, but, to sa standard na ye nim senka chale and nema no I say emu apija no
1: or I go nim say obia salary nso no because
0: say
1: when say you when say oh you're politician but be I would say car we use
0: but someone to fuel
1: and if you na wuti mu no
0: aye
1: obo use aircon omo use
0: na say onyonitua
1: to want to ask
0: no they don't pay
1: what if so free power or free power
0: and then they will position their nature so what if they
1: will obi sad text is obi
0: abenya say make hay
1: make the sunshine
0: absolutely
1: okay yatsi
0: cause why nyane sa obi fia so be she pa pa 0240929283 come on you go so boy juma ko ben pa na se se un peso babe na nko fo so bebre so ka se na sika no so sika ni so
1: juma ben so fa ma wo
0: juma ben na ni sika wo soro
1: a wo
0: nyanka wo be
1: only feeling I got was for my own self is that good
0: ah e kya
1: de wo ka se u bisa se juma no de he e na wo feel se pain ni ye anka be ko right ko kwa ko dru ho na was like I say eh ka be bi a wo na anka ye o because me meti anum so busa mpe amen kancho but me catch us enye so de bia beba adwuma obi nso te ho enye so de bia okwa adwuma so de bia wa dress shape bottom
0: pampi
1: so si enye
0: I can't feel myself I see any voice note for 0204092983 we receive it text be on my personal line so no say asofo for so discard pa because I riding a couple.
1: Oh, I saw for the dear. Omana do omuamba. 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
1: Be come to no.
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0: 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Otto bombing come up. Bet na bombing come away, oh dear. Yes, yes, so per se, oh dear. Hey, bra, eka crabby. There was so number never was so free. Na bombing come up. Yes, yes, say, massive knee, memorand come up. A bear, oh dear. I'm not saying Bobby be who they roam out. They are simple. First number we see here. Me born in Tente. Me born in Kakran Kakran. Say they be out be nya. Aye. A 0240-41-4066. If you out in number no. Number no is simple. 0240-66-66-0240-41-4-0-4-0-66-66-simple. Yes, I know your church, you cry now. Ah, me, we are not catching. And General Brunia, but you your budget now. No, I can't home. Bombing come over. Yes, yes, see. Merman come on, Massim Ni. Be brave, oh, the buyer near Bohu de Rama. This is the DBA, I'm going for Salai. Hey! Miss Packard, I know too much. Hey, I'm Samaba. Cuba. 0240 0240 41 40 40 Yeah. Ebra, you're doing this. Why are you doing this? Yes, you were baby. Weird and scary news, Nina. You didn't even have bro. Never be a friend, yes, yes. I say you cool school, no home. If you are.
1: Right on.
0: Na, your anthem.
1: Okay.
0: Aha. Auto anthem, ni we. No more call class. Over time, we are marching to. Aha. Yeah, yes, yes, yes.

0: case number 2337 and the case in a case number 95.7. Pure Drive. So the case is in your neighbor. Yes, yes, and you're gonna miss you.
1: Right, corn, and they say, and they are
0: and
1: they are Monday. Yeah,
0: weekend are back.
1: And some will see weekend, no.
0: Now grow.
1: Right, corn.
0: Sitting here.
1: Messay.
0: Almost say.
1: Almost see you.
0: Are you?
1: Now make catch us and some to the BSC.
0: BSC.
1: Aye, it's right, corn.
0: Okay.
1: Weekend, see you. A just a she.
0: Hey.
1: Obetena down so many she na gbogboro shi
0: Koforidia Aveno. Aveno, yeah.
1: Oh, oh, yeah. Oh.
0: Duraplast.
1: Yes. Yes.
0: On the starting fee. Yeah.
1: Na right one.
0: Okay.
1: E just she ni mu no, awon wasem biasi wo mu.
0: Sa.
1: Na won wasem no, me see se weni ensa wo ka kire. Right
0: one.
1: Koforidia.
0: Koftown.
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0: wanya be
1: eja nkano
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1: me say
0: wedi bibia na
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0: ai
1: 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Na ye the evidence nso e dey
0: at hardcore
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0: a baby almost a ton sano.
1: Baby almost a ton sano.
0: If you never honor.
1: Aye.
0: Why fine?
1: Wada.
0: A dime be assy.
1: Baby assy. Why?
0: A dino demono.
1: A dino demono.
0: And she be.
1: And she be.
0: Hey.
1: And she be. You're both you know, and then you chunk. Why are you going to go away?
2: I'm here. No, I'm here. I'm here. I'm here. I'm here. I'm here. I'm here. I'm here. I'm here. I'm here. I'm here. I'm here. I'm here. I'm here. I'm here. I'm here. I'm here. I'm here. I'm here. I'm here. I'm here. I'm here. I'm here. I'm here. I'm here. I'm here. I'm here. I'm here. I'm here. I'm here. I'm here. I'm here. I'm here. I'm here. I'm here. I'm here. I'm here. I'm here. I'm here. I'm here. I'm here. I'm here. I'm here. I'm here. I'm here. I'm here. I'm here. I'm here. I'm here. I'm here. I'm here. I'm here. I'm here. I'm here. I'm here. I'm here. I'm here. I'm here. I'm here. I'm here. I'm here. I'm here. I'm here. I'm here. I'm here. I'm here. I'm here. I'm here. I'm here. I'm here. I'm here. I'm here. I'm here. I'm here. I'm here. I

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Yes. Why am we in see home my boy? Yeah, new way for Frocra. I free Adiena, your mammy, Augustina Addison. Opportunity, why am we in see? Yes, Radia, am we in see? Oh, we are mobile to no anke be dey enyumoye fufuro kra ye maame ade aba ti bomo den as